0: Love I know that's a cruelty. Push you up, but I feel my door. Too late to say I'm sorry. She's not crying anymore.
1: Cadê vocês? Ela não vai mais chorar. E aí?